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Yo, she thinks she me when she driving the sport. Real over everything, I'm enforced. Lit up the city when I got a torch. I went and got it, I didn't have a choice. I'm from the dirty, we took the north. Step on the, I can't show no remorse. Straight in the streets when I jump out the porch. Yeah, Mrs. Trendsetter, whatever she do, they bite.

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It's Juvie, baby. Juvenile. 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

can't f*** no, she thinks she me when she driving the sport. Real over everything, I'm enforced. Lit up the city when I got a torch. 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

Don't. 40, what's up, shebang? 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What am I now possessed? How do I feel to refresh? 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Please don't put me to the test. 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

0: recognize, can't stand me now. 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
0: Be lame, they go, I said about these niggas. 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
0: business. 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

0: 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Look like you fixated just right. How you doing?
1: Me?
0: Yeah,
1: you. I'm good. How are you?
0: Oh, man, you perfect right now.
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0: I mean, you got great

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1: TikTok ain't got nothing on me.
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0: And in the kitchen, we ain't even make it to the master room.
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1: that
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1: All right.
0: We're going to play the song for her coming up. Party Drive Show. We're live at Land People Stadium. Are you having a good time? You over there writing something down. You're taking notes of history. Is that something you want in my autograph? What are you doing exactly?
1: Yeah, I'm getting.

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0: time.
1: Five, nine,
0: what's up with that? Some lawsuits been filed, something. You know what I mean? It's always something.
2: Exactly. Former Miss Universe Jamaica, Gabrielle Henry, has filed a lawsuit against the Miss Universe organization after a serious injury at last year's competition. She says that she fell from the stage during the 2025 Miss Universe event in Thailand after stepping onto an uncovered opening in the stage floor, which was made worse by the blinding stage lights. The fall resulted in a brain hemorrhage, a fracture, and facial lacerations that are still affecting her neurologically and cognitively, disrupting what had otherwise been a promising medical career for her. The lawsuit claims that other contestants had already raised concerns about the dangerous staging and lighting conditions, but that organizers failed to take action before Henry was injured.
0: I think they better put her in the hedge fund or something. She's going to be getting residuals.
2: I do think so.
0: Residuals. You understand me? I got more coming up. Hang in there. It is the Big Station, 93 PLX.
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0: Oh, yeah. Come on, man, punch me in. All right, we in the mix live. Lab People Stadium, you ready?
4: We ready.
0: They ready. They ready. Okay, they ready. We live from the stage. Get ready.

0: happen as we get ready for Juvenile Webby tonight. It goes down. What's up? What's up? What's up?
1: All right. Well, Fat Joe wants everyone to know once and for all that there is no beef with 50 Cent. The Bronx rapper is setting the record straight, saying that he did not take a shot at 50 on Ja Rule's New York track. Fat Joe recalled how producer Scott Storch called him multiple times to offer him the beat for what eventually became 50's smash Candy Shop. And he passed, showing that there was never any animosity toward 50. Fat Joe also shared a touching moment where he witnessed 50 Cent bond with his nonverbal son, Joey Jr., saying that the interaction proved just how real their friendship truly is.
0: Yeah, that's what's up. I got more bangers coming up. Hang

0: TVs, big screens, LED screens, everything. To live out here for the weekend. Damn, do we go home Sunday or Saturday? I don't know. All right, we partying, though, on the radio live. But you all having a good time.
1: Yes.
2: Yeah.
1: We're having a ball. Yeah. Partying with George.
0: Party with George.
1: Yeah.
0: Yeah. So if you're coming to the city, hopefully you're planning to party with George. You're on I-65, I-10, tap in. 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
1: I don't need to hear anything from anybody. 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Play offense, not defense. If you play hard and you play the game right, nobody really gets on you. 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Just play the game one way. You hit a ball in the gap, run. Boom, coming in hot.
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3: Early in the morning, late at night. It don't even matter what time it is.
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They tryna get back on the net. 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Yeah.